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1: 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And listen up, because true stars give back. 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All about
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7: In case you don't know New Yorkers, we do not back down, not now, not ever. President Donald Trump tweeted, "Long live the king." I'm here to say New York hasn't labored under a king in over 250 years. We sure as hell are not going to start now.
4: I want New York to be a place where people don't just get by, they get ahead.
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4: 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We got that done.
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3: And we are back, Silk Dread is going to be on furlough for tonight. You don't have to vote Silk Dread for tonight, but I'm going to give you some music until I decide to go away from here. And I'm going to continue with the What's Hot right now. I'm going to switch things up a bit. You know, we were actually featuring a whole bunch of retro stuff going back in time, and I was running through my computer in just a little bit of, and I found a few stuff from What's Hot 2009. I'm going to give you a little bit of Chow Pow, and then I'm going to play a song for you from what's his name again? Calvin Burnett. He's now celebrating the success of launching a billboard in New Amsterdam. The tongue of New Amsterdam is honoring him, putting up a billboard in New Amsterdam for his achievement in music. So we celebrate here Calvin Burnett and his achievement too. He said that he started in 2009, and I just wanted to make sure that I can put in my contribution to let him. Hey, folks, know that I was in the beginning with him too, you know. I was right there. Probably wasn't the first person who put them on a stage with such massive people. This was Guyanese artists in a location with Guyanese people coming out to celebrate. There was no foreign acts in this program. So if you stay tuned, I'm going to play you a video. I'm not going to interrupt you with talks. I'm just going to make sure that, you know, you enjoy yourself. And, you know, you can send some comments. I'm on Facebook, and I'm also in the Caribbean Power Jam app. So you can send message there if you like. So I'm going to start right now. We can start it off with a little bit Chow Pow, doing an intro, and then we go into Calvin Burnett. Listen.
4: Something, see, and tell you something. Women, y'all is mess up fun, you know. Women, y'all is mess up fun. Alright, let me be more clear. Flat bumsy women does mess up fun. Yeah, that's true. You can be in the mall for the day, enjoying a big bumsy day. See that big bumsy just coming so. The rhinoceros bitch just walking so. Then up comes the big pancake bitch. You mash up the whole land there.
5: Some of them get night up, and some get night down.
4: Don't worry with them. They say when the back down, when the back down, eh? Yes, girl, yes, all right. You suffer from mumps. So go crazy, boy.
5: Seen them on television for many weeks performing. And of course, recently the finals was held in the grand finale, and we know the Linda now win it. So why you put your hands together? Yeah, this is my friend Sean. Big up, you and Nancy, Melanie.

That's What's Hot celebrating Calvin Burnett way back in 2009. I think it's June of 2009 at the Turse Park. He was part of the What's Hot Guyana show back then. That's one of my premier shows that I had in Guyana. I started 2001, then 2005, 6, 7, 8, 9. And then Mr. Limpy came into play. And then I jump on the plane and come to America. And that's, you know, we can talk about that one of these days. But, you know, we're celebrating Calvin. His journey started in 2009. I just wanted to show, you know, that I was there in the beginning, you know. Might not be in the end, but I was there in the beginning, giving him support, giving him a stage, and giving him the opportunity to celebrate his talent amongst so many people. Going to come to you right now with some more music right here on the Caribbean Power Jam.

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0: is the governor of New York has one duty. Protect her citizens and fight like hell to put money back in their pockets whenever I can.
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0: Your family is my fight. And I'll fight and fight and fight to do whatever I can to give you that security that you deserve.
2: Governor Hochul fired up tonight saying she's in fight mode.
0: In case you don't know, New Yorkers, we do not back down. Not now, not ever. President Donald Trump tweeted, "Long live the king." I'm here to say New York hasn't labored under a king in over 250 years. I'm sure as hell not going to start now. I want New York to be a place where people don't just get by, they get ahead.
3: As much as $400 will be on the way to many New Yorkers starting this fall.
0: For every first responder, every retail worker, every teacher, every senior on fixed income, parents working overtime to support their family, and every young person who wants to build their future here. We got that done.
4: Hey, wait for the cameras, guys.
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3: Lights, camera, elegance. 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From 7 p.m. to 2 a.m., with a cocktail hour from 7 to 8, step out in your finest black tie outfit or evening gown and become a star on this Hollywood night. Sip cocktails under the marquee lights, dance to DJ Flex and DJ Viber Jones, and the live performance of David and the Revelation Band. Mingle like it's award season, and listen up, because true stars give back. A portion of proceeds will be used to assist the works of the Artists in Direct Support AIDS organization, the Guyana Ex-Athletes and Friends, and Kids for Us. Early bird tickets are $100 before October 2026, $140 after, and it's all inclusive. Friends and family, the red carpet awaits you.
4: All about chef. Right on. 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
6: All I know is the governor of New York has one duty: protect her citizens and fight like hell to put money back in their pockets whenever I can.
7: Governor Kathy Hochul announces a major investment to make the subway safer and more accessible.
6: Your family is my fight, and I'll fight and fight and fight to do whatever I can to give you that security that you deserve.
8: Governor Hochul fired up tonight, saying she's in fight mode.
9: In case you don't know, New Yorkers, we do not back down, not now, not ever. President Donald Trump tweeted, "Long live the king." I'm here to say New York hasn't labored under a king in over 250 years. I'm sure as hell are not going to start now.
6: I want New York to be a place where people don't just get by, they get ahead.
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6: For every first responder, every retail worker, every teacher, every senior on fixed income, parents working overtime to support their family, and every young person who wants to build their future here, we got that done.

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0: know is the governor of New York has one duty. Protect her citizens and fight like hell to put money back in their pockets whenever I can.
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0: Your family is my fight. And I'll fight and fight and fight to do whatever I can to give you that security that you deserve.
2: Governor Hochul fired up tonight saying she's in fight mode.
0: In case you don't know New Yorkers, we do not back down, not now, not ever. President Donald Trump tweeted, "Long live the king." I'm here to say New York hasn't labored under a king in over 250 years. I'm sure as hell are not going to start now. I want New York to be a place where people don't just get by, they get ahead.
3: As much as $400 will be on the way to many New Yorkers starting this fall.
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6: 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And listen up, because true stars give back. A portion of proceeds will be used to assist the works of the Artists in Direct Support AIDS organization, the Guyana Ex-Athletes and Friends, and Kids for Us. 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All about
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0: is the governor of New York has one duty. Protect her citizens and fight like hell to put money back in their pockets whenever I can.
1: Governor Kathy Hochul announces a major investment to make the subway safer and more accessible.
0: Your family is my fight. And I'll fight and fight and fight to do whatever I can to give you that security that you deserve.
2: Governor Hochul fired up tonight saying she's in fight mode.
0: In case you don't know New Yorkers, we do not back down. Not now, not ever. President Donald Trump tweeted, "Long live the king." I'm here to say New York hasn't labored under a king in over 250 years. I'm sure as hell are not going to start now. I want New York to be a place where people don't just get by, they get ahead.
3: As much as $400 will be on the way to many New Yorkers starting this fall.
0: For every first responder, every retail worker, every teacher, every senior on fixed income, parents working overtime to support their family, and every young person who wants to build their future here, we got that done.
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4: 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A portion of proceeds will be used to assist the works of the Artists in Direct Support AIDS organization, the Guyana Ex-Athletes and Friends, and Kids for Us. 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
5: In case you don't know, New Yorkers, we do not back down, not now, not ever. President Donald Trump tweeted, "Long live the king." I'm here to say New York hasn't labored under a king in over 250 years. You sure as hell are not going to start now.
2: I want New York to be a place where people don't just get by, they get ahead.
6: As much as $400 will be on the way to many New Yorkers starting this fall.
2: For every first responder, every retail worker, every teacher, every senior on fixed income, parents working overtime to support their family, and every young person who wants to build their future here. We got that done.
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10: 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And listen up, because true stars give back. A portion of proceeds will be used to assist the works of the Artists in Direct Support AIDS organization, the Guyana Ex-Athletes and Friends, and Kids for Us. 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All of

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2: Your family is my fight. 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
4: Governor Hochul fired up tonight saying she's in fight mode.
2: In case you don't know, New Yorkers, we do not back down, not now, not ever. President Donald Trump tweeted, "Long live the king." I'm here to say New York hasn't labored under a king in over 250 years. I'm sure as hell I'm not going to start now. I want New York to be a place where people don't just get by, they get ahead.
3: As much as $400 will be on the way to many New Yorkers starting this fall.
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3: Lights, camera, elegance. The GT Jaguars Gentleman Fashion Society rolls out the red carpet for the second annual Black Tie Gala, where the Hollywood Walk of Fame comes to Queens, New York for one unforgettable night. 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From 7 p.m. to 2 a.m., with a cocktail hour from 7 to 8. 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Sip cocktails under the marquee lights, dance to DJ Flex and DJ Viber Jones, and the live performance of David and the Revelation Band. Mingle like it's award season. And listen up, because true stars give back. A portion of proceeds will be used to assist the works of the Artists in Direct Support AIDS organization, the Guyana Ex-Athletes and Friends, and Kids for Us. 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Friends and family, the red carpet awaits you.
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3: All I know is the governor of New York has one duty: protect her citizens and fight like hell to put money back in their pockets whenever I can.
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6: In case you don't know, New Yorkers, we do not back down, not now, not ever. President Donald Trump tweeted, "Long live the king." I'm here to say New York hasn't labored under a king in over 250 years. I'm sure as hell are not going to start now.
3: I want New York to be a place where people don't just get by, they get ahead.
4: As much as $400 will be on the way to many New Yorkers starting this fall.
3: For every first responder, every retail worker, every teacher, every senior on fixed income, parents working overtime to support their family, and every young person who wants to build their future here. We got that done.
7: Jammers, happy birthday to all those who are celebrating. Wishing you health and happiness on your birthday and prosperity in the coming year. Thank you for being a jammer. Thank you for being

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1: Lights, camera, elegance. 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And listen up, because true stars give back. 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
1: All I know is the governor of New York has one duty: protect her citizens and fight like hell to put money back in their pockets whenever I can.
2: Governor Kathy Hochul announces a major investment to make the subway safer and more accessible.
1: Your family is my fight, and I'll fight and fight and fight to do whatever I can to give you that security that you deserve.
3: Governor Hochul fired up tonight, saying she's in fight mode.
1: In case you don't know, New Yorkers, we do not back down, not now, not ever. President Donald Trump tweeted, "Long live the king." I'm here to say New York hasn't labored under a king in over 250 years. You sure as hell are not going to start now. I want New York to be a place where people don't just get by, they get ahead.
4: As much as $400 will be on the way to many New Yorkers starting this fall.
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4: 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And listen up, because true stars give back. A portion of proceeds will be used to assist the works of the Artists in Direct Support AIDS organization, the Guyana Ex-Athletes and Friends, and Kids for Us. 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
7: All I know is the governor of New York has one duty: protect her citizens and fight like hell to put money back in their pockets whenever I can.
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10: In case you don't know, New Yorkers, we do not back down, not now, not ever. President Donald Trump tweeted, "Long live the king." I'm here to say New York hasn't labored under a king in over 250 years. You sure as hell are not going to start now.
7: I want New York to be a place where people don't just get by, they get ahead.
11: As much as $400 will be on the way to many New Yorkers starting this fall.
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3: Governor Kathy Hochul announces a major investment to make the subway safer and more accessible.
2: Your family is my fight. 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
2: In case you don't know New Yorkers, we do not back down, not now, not ever. President Donald Trump tweeted, "Long live the king." I'm here to say New York hasn't labored under a king in over 250 years. I'm sure as hell are not going to start now. I want New York to be a place where people don't just get by, they get ahead.
3: As much as $400 will be on the way to many New Yorkers starting this fall.
2: For every first responder, every retail worker, every teacher, every senior on fixed income, parents working overtime to support their family, and every young person who wants to build their future here. We got that done.
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3: Lights, camera, elegance. 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
2: Yeah, right cheek, left cheek, don't do it, just balance.
3: All I know is the governor of New York has one duty: protect her citizens and fight like hell to put money back in their pockets whenever I can.
4: Governor Kathy Hochul announces a major investment to make the subway safer and more accessible.
3: Your family is my fight, and I'll fight and fight and fight to do whatever I can to give you that security that you deserve.
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3: In case you don't know, New Yorkers, we do not back down, not now, not ever. President Donald Trump tweeted, "Long live the king." I'm here to say New York hasn't labored under a king in over 250 years. I'm sure as hell are not going to start now. I want New York to be a place where people don't just get by, they get ahead.
6: As much as $400 will be on the way to many New Yorkers starting this fall.
3: For every first responder, every retail worker, every teacher, every senior on fixed income, parents working overtime to support their family, and every young person who wants to build their future here. We got that done.
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0: 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Sip cocktails under the marquee lights, dance to DJ Flex and DJ Viber Jones, and the live performance of David and the Revelation Band. Mingle like it's award season. And listen up, because true stars give back. A portion of proceeds will be used to assist the works of the Artists in Direct Support AIDS organization, the Guyana Ex-Athletes and Friends, and Kids for Us. Early bird tickets are $100 before October 2026, $140 after, and it's all inclusive. Friends and family, the red carpet awaits you. All up.

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7: In case you don't know New Yorkers, we do not back down, not now, not ever. President Donald Trump tweeted, "Long live the king." I'm here to say New York hasn't labored under a king in over 250 years. We sure as hell are not going to start now.
4: I want New York to be a place where people don't just get by, they get ahead.
8: As much as $400 will be on the way to many New Yorkers starting this fall.
4: For every first responder, every retail worker, every teacher, every senior on fixed income, parents working overtime to support their family, and every young person who wants to build their future here. We got that done.

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1: Lights, camera, elegance. 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
5: In case you don't know, New Yorkers, we do not back down, not now, not ever. President Donald Trump tweeted, "Long live the king." I'm here to say New York hasn't labored under a king in over 250 years. You sure as hell are not going to start now.
2: I want New York to be a place where people don't just get by, they get ahead.
6: As much as $400 will be on the way to many New Yorkers starting this fall.
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3: In case you don't know New Yorkers, we do not back down, not now, not ever. President Donald Trump tweeted, "Long live the king." I'm here to say New York hasn't labored under a king in over 250 years. You sure as hell are not going to start now. I want New York to be a place where people don't just get by, they get ahead.
6: As much as $400 will be on the way to many New Yorkers starting this fall.
3: For every first responder, every retail worker, every teacher, every senior on fixed income, parents working overtime to support their family, and every young person who wants to build their future here, we got that done.
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6: 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Thank you for being a jammer. 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

0: is the governor of New York has one duty. Protect her citizens and fight like hell to put money back in their pockets whenever I can.
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0: Your family is my fight. And I'll fight and fight and fight to do whatever I can to give you that security that you deserve.
2: Governor Hochul fired up tonight saying she's in fight mode.
0: In case you don't know, New Yorkers, we do not back down. Not now, not ever. President Donald Trump tweeted, "Long live the king." I'm here to say New York hasn't labored under a king in over 250 years. I'm sure as hell I'm not going to start now. I want New York to be a place where people don't just get by, they get ahead.
3: As much as $400 will be on the way to many New Yorkers starting this fall.
0: For every first responder, every retail worker, every teacher, every senior on fixed income, parents working overtime to support their family, and every young person who wants to build their future here. We got that done.
4: Hey, wait for the cameras, guys.
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4: I'm about

want to say blessed good morning to all the jammers out there. Happy Sabbath, happy Saturday. How's everybody doing out there today on this beautiful Saturday morning? Man, it's a beautiful day. The sun is out. I hope you jammers are, man, feeling all blessed this morning, that God woke us up this morning and he woke us up for a reason this morning. So jammers, are you ready to carry out his mission? Are you ready to share his word? Are you ready to go out there and display his character? Just ask God for the authority and the strength to go out there and share. Once again, good morning and welcome, welcome. Let's give praise this morning on Way Up Saturday on your number one station, Caribbean Power Jam Radio, saying good morning, jammers. It's your boy DJ Baby Wayne each and every Saturday. Good morning to everybody in the restaurants this morning. Big up to everybody in the markets, on the road, in your cars, on a bus or a plane or a train, wherever you are this morning. My prayers goes out to all those who have a heavy heart today. May God lift you up in spirit today. May he give you the strength to get through whatever it is that you're going through this morning. Blessed good morning to all those who are celebrating birthdays today. Happy birthday to all my Libras out there today. Wishing you all the best. Jammers, I want you guys to make your way over to that emoji box this morning. I want you to check in. I want you to invite someone this morning. Invite a friend, a family member, a coworker. Invite somebody this morning. And come on over and hear God's words. Hear his music. Hear what he has to say. What his message is today for us. For those of you who needs that lifting up this morning. For those of you that are going through something, or someone is close to you going through something this morning. Let's

in anything that we do. We shouldn't just ask him for help when we need help. But each and every day when he wakes us up, you should be giving God praise. You should be giving him praise. So let's give God praise this morning. Come on, Jammers. We're going to have a good day today. What kind of day are you going to have today? Come on, let's go.

Want to say good morning to my brother Kwame. Good morning to you, brother. How you doing today? Pleasant good morning to everybody in Annandale today. Man, it's a beautiful day. It's a wonderful day. Want to say top of the morning to Mish. Good morning to you, sis. Mr. Mac, top of the morning.

I want to say good morning to Miss Jenny. Good morning to you, moms. How you doing today? Top of the morning to my brother, DJ Steve. How you doing today, brother? Happy Saturday. Top of the morning to Marky Mark, the rock star T-Bone. Good morning to you, brother. How you doing today? I want to say good morning to the lovely AJ. Good morning to you, hun. Blessed good morning. Top of the morning to CR. How you doing this morning?

Come on, Jam is sharing invite this morning. And good morning to you. Good morning to everybody in Connecticut. Top of the morning to Miss Darkass. Good morning to you. How you doing today, Lady Onslin? Good

man, we're gonna have a great day today. Want to say good morning to the Grand Diva, Paula. Good morning to you. How you doing this morning? Man, it's a great day when God wakes us up and we can come out and share His love, share His blessings, go out there and do God's work. Whatever He has plans for us today, we will accept it. Oh man, and we will go out and carry out His mission with the biggest smile on our face, feeling all blessed and highly favored this morning. Want to say good morning to Sandrina. Good morning to you, sis. How you doing this morning? Jammers around the world, all those who are hurting this morning, we are here for you. We will give praise to God and ask God to comfort you this morning. For those of you in the hospitals this morning, I pray that God comforts you and God gives you the strength to get you out of there and heal you. We will pray for healing this morning. We will pray for joy. We will pray for strength. We will pray for happiness. Listen, man, we will pray for everybody this morning, no matter who it is this morning, no matter what they have done for you. Listen, I want you to pray for them this morning. Pray for everybody this morning, because that's who God created us to be. So let's show the world His creation. So once again, welcome to the program this morning. Feels good to be back on the air. So we're going to give God praise this morning. Forever Young, good morning to you. How you doing this morning? I'm on Jammers, man. Let's kick this thing off. Let's hear what's God's word today. Psalm 19, verse 14. Mary, good morning to you. Top of the morning to Deslin, good morning to you. Want to say good morning to Lady Dorothy. How you doing this morning? Roger, good morning. Good morning to everybody. Welcome to the program.

0: May the words of my mouth and the meditation of my heart be pleasing in your sight, O Lord, my rock and my redeemer. There is no other verse in all of Scripture that I have prayed more than that one. That verse, that's the closing verse in a very short psalm by David. And the opening section of this is speaking of how God has revealed himself in creation. His opening line is, "The heavens declare the glory of God." He's just in awe of creation and all that God has made. And the middle five verses look at God's word and what he has revealed and how it is true and it is pure and it makes the simple wise and it gives light to the eyes and joy to the heart. And his response, David's response to recognizing all that God has revealed in creation and in his word is to pray. And these closing three verses, the first is a prayer of forgiveness for past sins. The second verse is a verse of protection for that sins wouldn't rule over him. And the third is this one, that the words of his mouth, everything that comes out of him, and the meditation of his heart, everything that is within him, would be pleasing to this God who has revealed himself in nature and has communicated with us in his word. So my prayer for you today is that you will experience God as you look at all that he has created, and that you will connect with God as you read his word. And that your response to that would be to pray, along with David, along with me, along with all of us, that the words of our mouths, everything that comes out of our mouths, and the meditations of our hearts, everything that is within us, would be pleasing in God's sight, for he is our rock and our redeemer. Amen.
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3: One of the most difficult things to do is find yourself in a storm. And while in that storm, it seems like everyone who you thought you could count on has walked away. And sometimes it seems like even God himself has forgotten about you. But in spite of that, to still be able to lift your hands and say,

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0: One of the most difficult things to do is find yourself in a storm. And while in that storm, it seems like everyone...
1: Want to say good morning to Reds. Good morning to you. Deborah, all the way from Brooklyn. Good morning.
0: Sometimes...
1: Mama Denny's, good morning.
0: Himself has forgotten about you.
1: Come on, Jammers, one more time. Who is your trust in today? I want you to put that answer across my screen. Who do you trust?

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Through the tears and the pain. Thank you, Jesus. Through the heartache and rain, I'll trust you. Oh God, I trust you. Sometimes it's so hard because everything that I see tells me not to believe.

0: Fabiola, good morning.
1: In the midnight hour. Every tear you've had to cry.
0: Lady Arts, good morning to you. How you doing today? Deborah.
1: Through the tears. Oh, that's right. Through the heartache. Listen, somebody's going through something right now, and the devil's trying to convince you that there's no way you can make it out, and he says you're not going to be able to get out of this situation, but

I will trust you. Jammers, who's your trust in today? Today, it's never too late to surrender your thoughts and words to the Almighty God. So trust in Him and know that He will get you through whatever it is.

0: nothing but the best in gospel music. This is DJ Baby Wayne. DJ Baby Wayne.
1: How many of you gemmas out there is living an unhealthy life? Eating unhealthy. How many of you are living dangerously out there? How many of you out there are doing wickedness? How many of you are doing the things that is not pleasing to God out there? Being disobedient. Gemmas, it's never too late to ask God to change you. It starts with Him. It starts with within you. So today, I'm asking you to take some time, some intentional time out today and turn to God and ask God to change you. Change your ways. Change the things that you're doing, the things that you're saying. Ask Him to allow the Holy Spirit to choose your words for you. Make your decisions for you. To do the things that are pleasing to God, and most of all, ask God to help you. To teach you how to be obedient. Because that's where all your trust is. So this song, I want you guys to listen to this song. It's called Change Me. We're not too old. We're not too young. For God to change us. So I want you to turn to God this morning and ask God to change you. Even if you think that there is nothing that you are doing, ask God to examine you and say, God, is there anything that I might be overlooking this morning? Any part of my body, my soul, my heart, my mind that is displeasing to you? And ask God to reveal those things. And ask Him to change you, to renew you, to transform you. We all need help sometimes, whether we know it or not. And some of us feel that we are too big, that we let our pride get in the way, that we cannot ask for help. Help comes from all different places. But the most powerful one comes from above. So Jam is joining with me this morning and sing this song this morning. Welcome to the program, all those jammers just tuning in. Love Jones, good morning to you. Leland, good morning to you. Top of the morning to Miss Pinky.

0: change me, Lord. Ask God to examine you, all areas of your soul, and ask Him to change you. Today's verse of the day, Psalm 19:14. May these words of my mouth and this meditation of my heart be pleasing in your sight, Lord, my rock and my redeemer.
1: Ooh, I worship you, Lord.
0: Come on, jammers, let's turn to God this morning.
1: Thank you, Jesus.
0: Ask Him for guidance, ask Him for strength.

Play this song back one more time, Jammers, and I want you to join in with me and sing this one. Because of who you are, oh God. Come on, Jammers, sing along with me this morning. What

0: let's take it out to the streets this morning. Hello, caller. Good morning. How are you doing today?
1: Good morning, my brother. I'm in the best of health, strength, and I'm in the land of everything. Could you pull up that song back for me, please? Because of you, I give you all the glory, Lord.
0: Amen.
1: I'm at my desk. Thank you.
0: You are welcome, my sister. All right.
1: Thank you, my darling.
0: All right. Bye-bye. One more time for my sister Deborah this morning. Come on, Gemma, sing out with me this morning. When you are high, when you are low, you worship God. Each and every day that He wakes you up. Come on, Gemma, so you ready?
2: Because of who you are, I give you glory.
0: Come on, Deborah, sing it out this morning.

0: Let's take it back out to the streets this morning. Hello, caller. Good morning. How you doing today?
1: Good morning, DJ Baby Wayne.
0: How you
1: doing? I want to dedicate this song to my brother back in Guyana, who is celebrating his 55th birthday today. He retired W from the Army, William Arthur. And to all the jammers listening, it's like every time I hear this song, it tears me up. And only God knows. Because who knows me, where God brought me from, to where He has me a day like today, and where He's taking me, is only because of who He is. So I want to. Not for words. Anyway, it's you guys right. have a. Let's see. Yeah.
0: Listen, God words, God music, it moves us in all different ways, and it's okay to be.
1: Yeah.
0: For it to move you and for you to be emotional, it's okay. Yeah. God is with us all.
1: Yes.
0: All right, my sister. Yes. We'll play this one back one more time, okay?
1: Yes. Thank you. Special dedication to me. Have a safe day.
0: Amen, sister. Good. Oh, wow. Once again, good morning to you and your family. Have a blessed weekend. Wow. Listen, God words, God is God music moves us in all different ways, okay? It doesn't matter. Don't be shy. Don't be afraid. Don't be ashamed. Let the words move you. Let the music move you. Let it react. It means the Holy Spirit is within you this morning. It's okay. Few minutes, I'm going to get to all those who celebrating birthdays today and those who recently celebrated birthdays.

0: tell you, man, the Holy Spirit is at work today. Yep. Hello, caller. Good morning. How are you doing today?
1: Good morning, baby Wayne.
0: How are you
1: my
0: doing?
1: My honey, good morning.
0: Man, I got one question
1: good
0: for you
1: morning,
0: this morning.
1: Good morning, Thomas. I am tearing up for joy. You know, I'm off for 4 days. I normally sleep in, but I woke up at 5. And I said, God woke me up for a reason, you know? So
0: yes.
1: I cleaned my whole kitchen and I cooked. And I said, baby is coming on today. So I got energy, you know? I finished just in time when I turned on. And I said, wow. And you playing this song. And I'm crying for joy because I'm bundled up, you know, everything that happened last couple months. And I said, boy, God, you're touching hearts this morning. Mr. Mac better call in and praise you and pray for you again. But don't lie. No lying this morning. Okay? But
0: right.
1: I tell you, you're touching souls this morning. And just keep up the good work. And we love you to the moon because God loves you. And you
0: Amen.
1: Give us back that godly love.
0: Amen.
1: Okay.
0: That. Thank you, my
1: Bye-bye.
0: Sister.
1: Bye-bye.
0: All right. Have a blessed one. Oh, man. God is moving us.
1: Thank you.
0: You're welcome. God is moving us in all different ways today, Gemmas. Feel free to let the world know how God is moving you today. He woke us up for a reason. Let's carry out his mission.

0: because of who you are. Man, even when you face with so much things in life that is being thrown at you, all the challenges, all the situations, but most of all, man, choose to think, speak life, trust in God, and know who he is.
1: It's back and tell him it's already getting easier.
0: Come on, Jamis. Can you feel it? Man, when God is at work in your life, man, no matter how your life is going, you see changes. So today we ask God to change us because we know who he is. So today we're going to see how things are already getting better when you trust in God, when your faith is in God. Everything, he is your rock. He is your savior. No matter what you have done, no matter what it is, God will forgive you. Come on, sing it with me this morning.

0: if things is already getting better for you, I want you to give me an amen this morning. If it already getting better for you this morning, somebody put an amen across my screen this morning. God is at work. The Holy Spirit is moving us today. Liz, good morning to you. Good morning to all my silent jammers out there today.
1: Real simple song, just
0: says. Maylene, good morning. Lady Bo, good morning. Lady Felicia, good morning. A&G.

0: Yes, it already. Wow. God is at work. God is moving us today. Can you feel him moving?
1: He did it.
0: Yes, he did it. Chocolate, good morning to you. Jammers, those of you tuning in this morning, welcome, welcome to the program. Blessing, good morning to each and every one of you out there. It is Way Up Saturday. It's your boy DJ Baby Wayne live in the building. Man, want to take this time out, send some love and prayers out to my brother Mikey all the way in Guyana. Pray that God covers you. Pray that God gives you the strength and he heals you. Man, this love is coming from all the way from Toledo. Leland and the whole entire family, the whole entire McKenzie family. We're saying, God is with you. Want to take the time out to say happy birthday to all those who are celebrating a birthday today. I want to say, I hope I got this name correctly. Yubi, happy birthday to your wife, Kesha. Angus, I hope I pronounce her name correctly. I want to say happy belated birthday to my brothers, T-Bone, DJ Steve, Kurt, happy belated birthday to you. Lady Samantha, happy belated birthday to you. Also want to say happy belated birthday to Pam the Diva. Jammers, for all those who are celebrating birthdays today and recently celebrate a birthday, man, I pray that God breathe a blessing over you. So today we're going to pray for all those who are celebrating birthdays and celebrated birthdays. Dear God, thank you for the gift of life for my friends and for the joy they bring to the world. As they celebrate another year, please surround them with all love. Guard them with your protection and fill their hearts with lasting peace and joy. Grant them wisdom for the days ahead, strength for every challenges, and abundant blessings in their new chapter of life. Amen. God is good. God is good. Encourage somebody today. He is good. He is good. Man, Jammers, isn't God good? Wow. Happy birthday to all those who celebrate birthdays.

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Encourage yourself. When you're self-motivated, you can motivate, you can encourage others. Come on, let God use you today.

feeling you're feeling this morning, that's the Holy Spirit moving you. That's God moving you. Encourage yourself today. I'm going to encourage you today. I encourage you to ask God to give you the courage to change, to work hard on yourselves, to bring about change. We all, at some point, need to change. We all do, whether we want to admit it or not. We all, at some point, committed a sin. We're all sinners. But you know what? God is so good. He forgives us. And you got to ask Him for that forgiveness and ask Him to change you. I encourage you today to ask God to give you the courage to change. So right about now, I'm going to take you guys way, way, way back on this one right here.

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1: DJ Baby. 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
1: Hey, Marcia, how you doing this morning?

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Now I play this song here. The news came to choose. There's a reason why I play this song right here. We all have a habit that when we think all hope is gone, when you guys think that God is late, when you give up on situations, when you give all hope up and throw in the red flag, actually the white flag, we all lose trust and there are points in our lives where we lose faith. And what God tries to tell us is that He doesn't work on your time. We work on His time. And even though Jesus was 4 days late, He was on time. So we have to trust and believe and know that He doesn't work on your time. We work on His time. And even though Jesus was 4 days

And God is always on time. So you have to trust, no matter what the situation is, no matter what it is, as long as it's God's will, He will will it back. He will will you back to health. He will will you back into that relationship, into a great relationship. He will will you back into that great career. He will will you back into that life that He has created you for. He will will you back onto that path, the path to life, the path that you have chosen. So think about it. The next time you're in a jam, you're in a situation, and you're giving up all hope, I want you to remember this song. I want you to remember the story about Lazarus. When Jesus got message that Lazarus was sick, Lazarus passed away, and they said, "Jesus, you're too late. He is gone." You know what Jesus always says? Man, so little faith you guys have. The man is just sleeping. But listen, Jammers, remember, God is in control of every situation. He's in control of your life. So no matter what is thrown at you, no matter what position, situation you're put in, and you give up hope, and you faith, trust, everything, remember this: 4 days late, but God was always on time. So join in with me this morning, Caribbean Power Jam Radio. Come on, jammers, are you ready? All our trust and our faith is in God.

0: But he answers it on his time. He answers it on his time, not on your time. Let's take it out to the streets. Hello, caller. Good morning. Happy Saturday.
1: Happy New October. Blessings to all. Can I get this one more time, please?
0: Sure thing. Sure thing, Miss Glennis. Oh, God is moving you today. I love it. I love it.
1: Yes. He answers for us.
0: Yes, he does. On his time. Now we gotta realize and know that not our time, his time.
1: Thank you.
0: You're welcome, Auntie Glennis. Have a wonderful one. Bye-bye. Jammers, remember, when you're praying to God, we all want things to be answered right away. But remember, we're on God's time. When God is ready to answer, he is on time. So join in with me this morning and

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6: 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Thank you for being a jammer. Thank you for being

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0: you got. Oh, you mean I gotta say good morning to you guys as well?
1: You never knew.
0: What a blessed Saturday morning. Reaching out to you all the way from Georgia. That's right, yours truly, DJ Steve, coming on here to give you a live show. Taking you all the way up until 2 p.m. today. Hand you over to DJ Sean 2.0. Listen, man, I hope your morning is off to a beautiful start, all right? Lady Bo, thank you.

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1: I don't want to talk anymore.
0: It's been a while since I touched these controls, man.
1: I just want to love.
0: Sometimes we miss it, you know.
1: It before. Playing the blame game is so tired.
0: Reaching out to Lady Charmaine.
1: And you say,
0: big up yourself, a blessed good morning to you.
1: And I don't reply.
0: I want to say good morning to Mama Dawn, Lady Shalani, big up yourself, all right?
1: Yeah.
0: Love Jones,
1: cry, I hear my mama's voice.
0: How you doing, love?
1: Tell
0: bless, good morning, happy Saturday to you as well.
1: And never let a good thing
0: I want to say good morning to my brother DJ Sean. That's right, DJ Sean, Lady Kizzy, big up.
1: Right.
0: Marky Mark, big up yourself as well.

Reaching out to the folks down there in beautiful Guyana. Must say happy Saturday to you guys. Hope your morning is off to a beautiful start. Hope you're having good weather as well. To the family of the young lady in Linden who lost her life. My goodness. Yesterday on the right there on the highway. When you get mad, then I get mad. Hurt each other, then we end up sad. Man, oh man, my sincere condolences to you guys, all right?

Want to say good morning to my brother Millennium King. 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Shout out to you and the First Lady. And you are the pillow. Bless up yourself, my guy.

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Once again, condolences to Baby Wayne and his entire family, okay? Actually, Baby Wayne's brother, Mikey. 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Sleep in peace, brother. I'm going to continue to keep the family in prayer, my bride. Seems like God is so DJ Baby Wayne. Girl, you're a gift sent from above. Reaching out to Monica all the way in New Jersey. Bless, good morning, Monica. Good morning to you, Lady Janelle. I think she celebrated her birthday when it was, yesterday or today. Happy birthday to Lady Janelle. Big up yourself.

It is Way Up Saturday here on Power Jam. Listen, man, what your Saturday is looking like. You on a bus, plane, or a train? You on the outside? Live it up, all right? Tomorrow is not promised to anyone, man. What you had to do, what you need to do, do it today, of course. Make sure you get it done, okay? Especially reaching out to someone that you haven't talked to in a while. Remember, each and every day, make sure you stay above with love.

raining. It has been raining, I should say, outside here in Georgia. 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I have no plans to go outside. 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Spend some quality time with family.

Once again, reaching out to the folks down there in the BVI. DJ MK, Millennium King, big up yourself, you and the First Lady. Good morning, brother. Hope your Saturday is off to a beautiful start, all right?

If you are celebrating your birthday today, man, big up yourself, all right? Happy birthday to you. May God continue to bless and keep you to see lots, lots, lots more. You're celebrating your anniversary, big up yourself anyway, Tway. Big up yourself. Happy, happy anniversary. Celebrated your birthday yesterday. Lady Janelle, big up yourself, girl. Happy birthday to you. Hope you had a blast, and I hope you're still having a good time.

Want to say Rich? Want to say good morning to Lady Rose. That's right, Miss Rose Gittens from Atlanta. My fellow Atlanta. How you doing, Rose? Bless, good morning, bless Saturday to you, all right?

0: rewind and come again.
1: I like this one. I like this one.
2: This one is for my special lady. Yeah, my baby.
1: Reaching out to Miss Kurt Chi all the way in Canada. Montreal, big up yourselves, all right? Toronto. Any part of Canada you at this morning, man, you listening to Power Jam.
2: All my life.
1: You're doing something good. Take a big up, all right?
2: I've been dreaming of a woman like you. And now you're here, I'm so glad you're in.
1: Got to say good morning to Lady Carol. That's right, reaching out to you and your better half.

0: Like I said, man, I'm taking you all the way until 2 p.m. today. Hand you over to my brother DJ Sean 2.0. Way up Saturday here on Caribbean Power Jam Radio. I hope your morning is off to a beautiful start. I know mine is, man. We got up this morning. We can be on the radio here, having fun and enjoying good music with each other, right?
1: I've got to declare it. You will always be my wife.
0: Want to say good morning to Don Love. Bless, good morning and happy Saturday.

0: I got you. 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Shout out to you and your lovely sister Hazel. 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
1: Me queen, and then me be
0: birthday greetings going out to Lady Laurie. I got you, Carol. Tell Laurie good morning and a happy, happy birthday. Hope she's having a beautiful day so far, all right?

Once again, happy birthday to the folks who are celebrating today. Lady Larry, pick up yourself, all right? Celebrated yesterday, Lady Janelle. Guys and dolls, all who celebrating your birthday, man, pick up yourself.

0: with it.
1: That's right, man. You're rocking with the number one station each and every day. We give you nothing but good vibe, good music.
0: You and help them.
1: Also bring some good topics to times.
0: It seems like them is the gun.
1: It is way up Saturday today. Yours truly, DJ Steve, holding it down for my brother BW. This is the time BW usually on. Once again, if you did not, please do so. My brother DJ Baby Wayne is mourning the loss of his brother. So we are all mourning with Baby Wayne, okay? Because Baby Wayne is one of the guys who always makes sure that he looks out for each and every one of us. Yes, man. In any which way he can, whether it's musically or whatever, you know, he's always there for us, man. So why not reciprocate the love?

0: Every time I disconnect my music, every time I lose down my system, I don't know, when I put it back together, this song's so beautiful, man. I don't know what it is, but let me tell you something. Makes me want to play music all day. Song so beautiful in my headphones, man. Let me know how I'm coming out. Want to say good morning to the 92nd Street family. How you guys doing over there? Brother Cordell, Lady Yvonne, big up yourselves, all right?
1: We celebrate back to the first day we met. Cannot forget.
0: Want to say happy birthday to Amanda Danielle. Amanda Daniels, big up yourself, all right? Happy birthday to you, girl. Hope you're listening. Happy, happy birthday to you.
2: My heart.
0: This is coming from us here at Power Jam and Auntie Yvonne.
1: Take some time to let her go.
0: Auntie June.
1: Let you
0: and Auntie Ann.
1: You know.
0: Plenty, Auntie, you got that, girl.

I want to say good morning to the folks down there in New Jersey, Central Avenue, East Orange, Felicia and the crew. How you guys doing? Lady Maggie. Listen, man, I never got a chance to thank you guys for the food and all the good stuff that you guys had given me a couple of months. How long ago was that, man? I think that was the time I came down for the Kes show. Never got a chance to thank you guys, let you guys know everything I enjoyed, you know, because yourselves, all right? Folks, if you're in East Orange, you're in New Jersey, I should say, find your way over to Central Avenue. Sometimes I'm not afraid. Go get you some food. No.

Oh, so that's, it used to be YNG, yes. I've been going to this restaurant, I think, since 2002. So, yes, I know at some point it was a YNG. So, let me get to dry. It's A&G Restaurant. Make sure you guys go down there to Central Avenue, East Orange. Get you some good food, all right? Hey, Felicia, come to the front of the stage, the man. Put up your information then, the man. Let me get your address. Let me get the phone number. I actually forget to remember the information. Yes, I did say forget to remember.

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0: Love Jones, the

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I said I am filling in for my brother DJ Baby Wayne, man. DJ Baby Wayne, big up yourself on the outside, all right? Keeping you and your family in prayer for the passing of your brother Michael. As a matter of fact, I just came across a song I want to play for Michael, man. 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Yeah.

0: Hey, Jammers, listen, man. The songs that I want to play for you guys for the next, what, hour and a half, 2 hours? Well, how much time I got? Tell me quick and fast now, man. Taking you all the way up until 2 p.m. You know which way? The music I want to play for you guys, if you're in the kitchen, if you're doing laundry, you out on the road running errands, you on a bus, plane, or a train, I want you to sing, man.
1: Couldn't see the sky.
0: Like, you know, I spoke to my sister the other day, and as a matter of fact, she sent me a little clip of something that is saying that, you know, we should laugh more, we should be more jolly, we should feel happy more. This is something that you know, nobody should have to tell you to do that, you know. Each day, every day you get up, God give you another chance to be above ground and do right. Do the right thing. Be nice to people. 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
0: And all those things that...
1: Filling in for my brother DJ Baby Wayne, holding it down, giving you nothing but good vibe, good music. 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

That kind of loving, right? You don't remember where you get it from, man. It was so nice. It is Way Up Saturday here on Caribbean Power Jam. I hope your Saturday is off to a beautiful start. What a blessing to be alive on this lovely

Make sure you give him a nice fine wine in the seat, okay? Yeah. Matter of fact, just come out in the hall, man. Come out in the little passageway in the bus there. Make them know you're listening to Power.

Must be a pleasure. Good afternoon to my brother Ray Ray. Shout out to you and your better half, man. All the folks over there in Canada, Toronto, Montreal, Edmonton, Calgary, all over Canada, man. You're listening from Big Up Yourself, all right? Good afternoon. Tapping into Guyana, Jamaica, Trinidad and Tobago, Antigua, St. Lucia, wherever you're listening from, Big Up Yourself, all right?

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Reaching out to my brother Terrence. Big up yourself, all right? What's your Saturday looking like, my guy? How you making out? Reaching out to the folks in New York, man. I heard it's cold down there. It's a little chilly, nothing crazy on the outside here in Georgia. We're getting rain, of course. But if you're outside on the road, running around doing some errands, you in the house, you're doing some housework, you're doing some laundry, you're in the kitchen making some food, putting together a nice lunch, you know? Take up yourself, man. I'm here to keep you company all the way up until 2 p.m. today. Hand you over to my brother DJ Sean 2.0. It is way up Saturday here on Caribbean.

I want to send out a special, a very special birthday greeting. That's right. I'm reaching out to Miss Heaven. Heaven, if you're listening to me, I want to say a happy, happy birthday from DJ Steve and all of us here at Caribbean Power Jam, along with your mom. Happy birthday, Heaven. Happy, happy birthday. I hope your day is off to a beautiful start. I hope you're enjoying your day. Make sure you enjoy what's left of your day. Just enjoy today. All right, it's your day. Big up yourself, Heaven. Once again, happy 17th birthday, love.

0: Reaching out to my brother Patrick. 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
0: This is the kind of weather make you want to stay inside and just relax, you know?
1: You know?
0: Cook some good food. 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

Love Jones. So you're saying, you're telling me on this good Saturday, your friend Janice King is 8 today. Anyway, Janice King, big up yourself, all right? 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

0: Lady Uds, how you doing?
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0: Once again, birthday greetings going out to Little Miss. Well, I can't say little. 17. Happy 17th birthday to Miss Heaven.
1: Pushing me.
0: Big up yourself. 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

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Is it today or yesterday? When is it? Either which way, happy birthday to Boss Lady Karen, all the way in New Jersey. Boss Lady Karen, big up yourself, all right?

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Sean, is you saying, are you saying that it's GT Girl's birthday today? 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She did not say anything, man. Why should I cherish? If it is, man, listen, birthday greetings going out to GT Girl Natasha. Big of yourself, all right? Happy, happy birthday to you. Anyone else celebrating your birthday today, man? 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Hope your day's off to a good start, man. Happy, happy birthday. To the folks celebrating in the past few days, man. Lady AJ, Boss Lady Karen, Lady Janelle. Granny Gail celebrated her birthday as well. All the birthday ladies, big up yourself, man. Happy, happy.

0: Once again, I want to say a pleasant good afternoon to you, Jamis Man, near and far. Wherever you are on this lovely Saturday, all right, you're listening to Caribbean Power Jam Radio. You on a bus playing over a train, you in the kitchen, you're doing some laundry, you're out on the road running some errands. Big up yourself, okay? Blessed Saturday.
1: It's gone from me.
0: Yes, truly, DJ Steve holding it down, taking you all the way up until 2 p.m. today. Hand over to my brother, DJ Sean 2.0.
1: Did you know that,
0: it is way up Saturday. Stay tuned.

Reaching out to the birthday folks once again. That's right, Little Miss Heaven, 17th birthday today. Big up yourself, all right? Boss Lady Karen, Granny Gail, Lady Natasha, GT Gal, big up yourself, okay? Lady Janelle.

Want to say good afternoon to Lady Denise. Good afternoon to you. Carol and Eglin. Good afternoon to you guys as well, man. All the folks out here in Atlanta, beautiful Georgia. Looks like it's going to be a rainy night in Georgia. Either which way, if you don't have to be outside, make sure you stay inside and enjoy Caribbean Power Jam, okay? Enjoy the vibe. We got nothing but good music for you today, man.

Yeah, I got you, my brother. Hey, actually, it's funny you text me, because when this song came on, I thought about some things, you know. I almost say some things on the radio, but we're going to leave it where it's at. We're going to let the music speak to them, all right? We're going to let the music speak to them.

Big up to my brother BW. Big up yourself on the outside, man. But I'm an Eddie Danny. You're a tune, right? I feel rumors of one. Rumors of one. Each and every Saturday, catch BW right here. Rumors and rumors and rumors. This is actually his time, man. I'm filling in. Holding it down, keeping you guys company up until 2 p.m. today, okay? Love. Stay tuned. We are having a party for the ladies. All who's celebrating your birthday today. Happy, happy, and blessed birthday from us here at Caribbean Power Jam.

Once again, I want to say happy Saturday and a good afternoon to the folks over there in ANG. I got to try it, Lady Boy. ANG, right? That's right, man. Central Avenue, East Orange, New Jersey. Run down there quick and fast and get some food, man. Lady Felicia, Chris, Maggie, Mr. George, all the folks in there. Happy Saturday to you guys, man. I hope you're having a blast. Hope you're having a great Saturday, all right?

Reaching out to the folks in New York City. That's right, the Bronx, Manhattan, Queens, Staten Island. Whatever part of Brooklyn you're listening from, man, big up yourself.

Going back out to my brother Kwame, pick up yourself, all right? Shout out to you and all the folks down there in the barbershop, man. Annandale. Everyone in Annandale, pick up yourself, man. 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Blessed good afternoon. 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

morning from 8 a.m. in the morning with your Sunday morning gospel and inspirational segment, all right? 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Let them know what's going on. This is Caribbean Power Jam Radio. It's Retro Sunday tomorrow. Make sure you come back for that good music, all right? Throughout the

DJ Sean from Team Unity Squad 12. Not sure if Baby Wayne is going to be on DJ Block, Mr. G. Yes. Man, we're going to make sure we do it up for you guys.

0: Gotta big up my Kwam. 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Big up yourself, man. 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
0: Reaching out to my brother Chicken. Knock, that's right, Linden. Chicken Stack Bar. Big up yourselves over there. 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

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Bless Saturday to you.

149 on this lovely Saturday afternoon. It's always a pleasure rocking out with you guys. Once again, I want to big up to the folks who are celebrating birthdays today, yesterday, the day before. Happy birthday, man. Libras, we celebrate all month, right? Oh, I should say we celebrate when is our Libra season. Because, you know, we got to share it with the Virgos. Shout out to my fellow Libras.

0: Listen, man, it's been a pleasure rocking out with you guys, man. It's always, I should say, it's always a pleasure rocking out with you guys, man. I really enjoy myself today. I've been away from the radio for some time. I really, really, really did miss it. So I had to come on today and give you guys some live music, okay? Thank you guys for always showing us love and support here on Caribbean Power Jam Radio. Filling in for DJ BW. That's right, baby Wayne, big up yourself on the outside, okay? Guys, like I said earlier, if you haven't done yet, reach out to Baby Wayne and make sure you show some love, all right? Baby Wayne lost his brother a few days ago, and keep him in prayer. Keep the family in prayer, all right? I got to take you guys back to Maxi before I get out of here, man. There's two songs that I didn't play that I really want to play before I go. We only got 5 minutes, but let me get right into it.
1: Just sometimes words are hard to find. 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

got another one I want to play for you guys, man. This one is a definite classic, man. This is one of my favorite songs, all right? My favorite Maxi Priest. I got to play this one before I go. Anyway, way, Jammer, take care of yourself. Like I say, come back tomorrow for some more DJ Steve in the morning, 8 a.m., with your Sunday morning gospel and inspirational segment. But in the meantime, stick around for DJ Sean 2.0. Take care of yourselves. Love you guys.

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1: I know is the governor of New York has one duty: protect her citizens and fight like hell to put money back in their pockets whenever I can.
2: Governor Kathy Hochul announces a major investment to make the subway safer and more accessible.
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1: In case you don't know New Yorkers, we do not back down, not now, not ever. President Donald Trump tweeted, "Long live the king." I'm here to say New York hasn't labored under a king in over 250 years. You sure as hell are not going to start now. I want New York to be a place where people don't just get by, they get ahead.
2: As much as $400 will be on the way to many New Yorkers starting this fall.
1: For every first responder, every retail worker, every teacher, every senior on fixed income, parents working overtime to support their family, and every young person who wants to build their future here. We got that done.
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0: having a great day so far. You are officially rocking with yours truly, DJ Shaw 2.0.
1: Break it up, boy, cause it can make me the night.
0: It's a celebration weekend, of course.
1: I can be your shawty.
2: Sexy.
0: Holiday weekend.
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0: That's right, Jamie.
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Hey. 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I said put it in the comment section. You know the vibes, jammers. 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
1: Good afternoon to around the world. 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
0: What's up, boy, what's up, one love?
1: Tell you, what you doing? What you doing to us? Oh, my goodness. Man, you're making love to our ears, our head.
0: Oh,
1: come
0: gosh.
1: Make
0: your story
1: here.
0: Oh, gosh.
1: You want to know what we're doing? We listen to this music, boy. The music's sweet.
0: Music sweet, we vibes it right
1: yes.
0: now. How you doing
1: yes,
0: though? You
1: I
0: good?
1: I get some. My grandmother would say more toys. I got this thing that you put on your hand to put yeah. the phone on.
0: Yeah.
1: Oh, good. Boy, you make a joke in here. Let me go back and enjoy the music. Happy birthday to all those beautiful,
0: yes, yes.
1: beautiful Libras. Enjoy your birthday to the fullest.
0: Absolutely.
1: Including family and friends. Yeah, I know you're there.
0: Big up yourself, large up.
1: An happy anniversary, baby shower, everything, you know?
0: Of course,
1: one
0: of
1: love.
0: Course. Shout out to One Love Denise. Thank you for everything that you do. Big up.

0: Do remember, as promised, was going to bring you a new installment of What in the World. You know the vibes. Know the big things that people do, words can't explain.
1: One did wonder, see? Now them condemn which who we bound a foreign, but all them other man's dead. Behind Jamaicans now, bread kids.
0: All my jam is right now. So first and foremost, man, I'm telling you right now.
1: Them condemn which who we bound a foreign.
0: Hashtag checking somebody, make sure they're doing well today.
1: It's from foreign coming down live like lightning and thunder.
0: The story goes like ring camera. Footage captures a woman driving a car into a house because she thought her boyfriend was cheating on her.
1: Not a one did wonder, see? Them condemn-
0: I'm telling you now.
1: But all them other man's dead.
0: That woman drive the car straight into

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Big up to everybody out and about right now. All of Fed. Shout out to Fiona and the crew. Upper levels of the crew. I'm jumping in soon. 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
5: In case you don't know New Yorkers, we do not back down, not now, not ever. President Donald Trump tweeted, "Long live the king." I'm here to say New York hasn't labored under a king in over 250 years. I'm sure as hell not going to start now.
2: I want New York to be a place where people don't just get by, they get ahead.
3: As much as $400 will be on the way to many New Yorkers starting this fall.
2: For every first responder, every retail worker, every teacher, every senior on fixed income, parents working overtime to support their family, and every young person who wants to build their future here. 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

0: 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Wishing you health and happiness on your birthday and prosperity in the coming year. 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
1: Yeah, right cheek, left cheek, don't do it, just balance. 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
2: All I know is the governor of New York has one duty. 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
2: Your family is my fight, and I'll fight and fight and fight to do whatever I can to give you that security that you deserve.
4: Governor Hochul fired up tonight, saying she's in fight mode.
5: In case you don't know, New Yorkers, we do not back down, not now, not ever. President Donald Trump tweeted, "Long live the king." I'm here to say New York hasn't labored under a king in over 250 years. You sure as hell are not going to start now.
2: I want New York to be a place where people don't just get by, they get ahead.
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3: all
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4: Governor Kathy Hochul announces a major investment to make the subway safer and more accessible.
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5: Governor Hochul fired up tonight, saying she's in fight mode.
3: In case you don't know, New Yorkers, we do not back down, not now, not ever. President Donald Trump tweeted, "Long live the king." I'm here to say New York hasn't labored under a king in over 250 years. I'm sure as hell not going to start now. I want New York to be a place where people don't just get by, they get ahead.
4: As much as $400 will be on the way to many New Yorkers starting this fall.
3: For every first responder, every retail worker, every teacher, every senior on fixed income, parents working overtime to support their family, and every young person who wants to build their future here. 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

0: New York City, get ready for a night of unforgettable entertainment as Lady Phyllis brings to you her birth night celebration called Grown and Sexy. 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
1: Yeah, right cheek, left cheek, don't do it, just balance.
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3: Governor Kathy Hochul announces a major investment to make the subway safer and more accessible.
2: Your family is my fight, and I'll fight and fight and fight to do whatever I can to give you that security that you deserve.
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5: In case you don't know, New Yorkers, we do not back down, not now, not ever. President Donald Trump tweeted, "Long live the king." I'm here to say New York hasn't labored under a king in over 250 years. I'm sure as hell I'm not going to start now.
2: I want New York to be a place where people don't just get by, they get ahead.
3: As much as $400 will be on the way to many New Yorkers starting this fall.
2: For every first responder, every retail worker, every teacher, every senior on fixed income, parents working overtime to support their family, and every young person who wants to build their future here. We got that done.
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10: 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All baking done right on premises for any occasion. So what are you waiting for? Pull up, bring your appetite, and experience the real taste of the

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I'm representing for Caribbean Power Jam Ultra Section. 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